I often wonder why you came to me, brought such a flame to me, then let it die. And if another love should find my heart, it will remind my heart of your goodbye. With every new love, you'll come back to me in other eyes. It's you I'll see. If I love again, though it's someone new, if I love again, it will still be you. In someone else's warm embrace,

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Most days, we just lay around the castle. Flabby, fat, and lazy. You walked it!

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You said I will listen, tell it all. When you're finished, we'll talk more. But I didn't know how, so we took it in turns. To my surprise, we found my words. 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We stood hand in hand. The world seemed to tell me that I have a plan. Together we sang.

We're just like other people. 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We admire beautiful women. We're human. And sometimes very human.

0: might as well jump.
1: Jump.
0: You might as well jump.
1: Jump.
0: Go ahead, jump.
1: Jump.
0: Go ahead and just jump.
1: Jump.
0: Knock yourself out.

Her beauty was as pure as this affair is sordid, and I'm selling all my mother's.